you see your dispatch transfer, Madary West, over. All right, 280 all clear, look correct, and copy that, thank you, over. You've lost the KC, repeat dispatch route.

9, 8, 0, 0, 0, 7, 8, 0, 8, 0, 1, 1, 9, 9, 1, 2, 2, 0, 0, 0, 0, 0, 0, 0, 0, 0, 0, 0, 0, 0, 0, 0, 0, 0, 0, 0, 0, 0, 0, 0, 0, 0, 0, 0, 0, 0, 0, 0, 0, 0, 0, 0, 0, 0, 0, 0, 0, 0, 0, 0, 0, 0, 0, 0, 0, 0, 0, 0, 0, 0, 0, 0, 0, 0, 0, 0, 0, 0, 0, 0, 0, 0, 0, 0, 0, 0, 0, 0, 0, 0, 0, 0, 0, 0, 0, 0, 0, 0, 0, 0, 0, 0, 0, 0, 0, 0, 0, 0, 0, 0, 0, 0, 0, 0, 0, 0, 0, 0, 0, 0, 0, 0, 0, 0, 0, 0,

arrested. I'll go look into, I'll get involved and see what happens.

to the CP-320. You have authority on the La Crosse siding with the tower that's in front of the B&B. Over. Okay, copy that. Okay to give the IAD-2 relief permission to work with you there. Copy that. Thank you. KC River Dispatch.

0: Okay, copy that. The PTC desk said you're okay to go. It wasn't a PTC issue. You said to contact the MAC desk.
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0: Okay, copy that. Did you already ring up the MAC desk server? Okay, copy that. I'll send him a message here and have him reach out to you, over.

0: guess if everything is good to go, if you can, you're okay to pull up to Minnesota City.
1: 2, 3, 5, 4, 7, 0 degrees. Axles 4, 8. No alarms. Length 9, 9, 8. Mile 2, 3, 5, 4. Out.
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1: TB-43, over. 1480, you ready for a warrant to get out of here? What do you guys need? Do you take the whole enchilada, or you just need the west side, or what do you need?
0: This is
2: CB-2320,
0: over.
2: Plane stop in case you need to remove 2-2-0.
1: Just to get out, I'll give you a box 7 on top of these guys, and then I'll get you a box 3 up to Wyville.
3: Half. That's good.
0: KC versus Petro.
2: That is correct, and I'm repeating.
1: Correct,

0: Remind me again, getting up to Wyville 173.5, is that cover? All right, sent your way. Thank you.
1: From the A unit to DB log, says Vector.
0: Looks like 4403 auto updated to the 1480.
1: One. And on your computer screen.
0: I'll get adjusted to Sunday work. This is normally my off day. Mala NS4340, did you call over?
2: That's correct, sir. Just calling to clarify, we get the outbound fire according to your crystal ball of all the stuff going on there.
0: Yeah, we definitely got a little bit of a party. CH is going to prepare for you to pull down on the main, but I do got to get this LTA 41 just leaving Adams now up to the Wyville and headed. As soon as they get past you, we'll run you down there, and I'll get it fired up, over.
2: Okay, yeah, I heard you about the wind, no one adjusts, so the CHAL is going to be in Adams only
1: still. Kind of clear.
0: Oh, you're going to take the main, so they're going to work, they're pretty small today, they're going to work out of the yard, and then we'll be able to pull you down on the main when you get down there.
2: All right, good enough, over.
0: All right, appreciate it.
3: Spetcho. Yes, they would always party when I'm getting out one invite yet.

0: Amtrak 7 apart, Tacoma, unclear 241, west on the main, no further restrictions, over.
1: Clear, no restrictions. It's not a locomotive issue. I don't care what that PTC guy says. Two gates in the gas line.

0: Did that show us out on time?
1: Did what?
0: Did that show us out on time?
1: Oh, it sure did, buddy. You betcha. We're just that good.
0: Yeah, we'll go with that.

Yes, this is. Is that a YouTube?

Yes, was there... still trying to get the same group to respond. She said she also was trying.

0: Mark 7, diversion clear, Raymar gone, main 2.
1: Diversion clear.

0: CHD, River Dispatcher, calling 645 and that's the St. Kennedy. Over.
1: Are you talking about covering it because there's nobody in Milwaukee or because it's Chicago?
2: Talk about what Mike was talking about. I'll tell you later.

copy dispatch, 43, over. I'm not sure. Any of the locals here, do you guys know if there's a vehicle at the yard that's operational for MCHO, over? One with a donut on it. Where is it parked, over? At the depot. 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I'm not allowed for my rules to relay that sort of information. You'd have to talk directly to them, over. 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

0: I'll put your name in that. It's
1: CQ detector. Mile 254.0 Coma. Number 2. Main 71 degrees. Actual 48. 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Link 973. Mile 254.0 out.
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the study minutes at 39.31 meters. Okay. I'm showing 2.27 miles just off of

0: here.
1: I understand.

You said 7344. What was that TTV number again? Alright, TTV 7344-7344 is a good one, no exceptions. Government bags, CD either for any changes. Over.

0: Right, copy. You said you're coming out of Orr, going south, and then coming into the marshland at Thornton. Is that correct?
1: To detector. Mile 269.0, Homa, 712 degrees. Axle 48, no alarm. Late 9 8 8, mile 269.0, out.

Alright, so with all switches used, restart normal. CN5487, 5487. Reporting clear track authority 6242, 6242, at 1950, 1950, MRS over.

All right, CN5487, that is all correct on that repeat. You enjoy the rest of your night. Thank you. Roxy out.

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Signal indication, sighting, deciding at Grand Crossing and blocks the flight, over. Alright, thank you, PKC, River Dispatch.

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0: Okay, so yeah, that unit shows a GPS read. But go ahead and proceed manually and make sure you notate that in the 538D.
1: And all east of Grand Cross, Dromedary sighting, over.
0: Initials are LG. Life's good, over.
1: Alright, switches left in control of IED2 extra. Copy that. And signal indication back into the east in the yard, block the side, over. Thank you, VKC, River Dispatch Row.

182, whatever. ICP 2320, all west of Grand Crossing in the yard of... Okay, copy that, over. ICP KC, Rip Dispatch House.

0: River Dispatcher calling CP-2320, over. Ian's got one coming that's going to stop and swap, Flock and Grand there. How long until you be ready to go, over?
1: 2019-9619, reporting Sarah Trek, 30 number 6224-6224, at 2013-2013-JJL.

Okay, so with all switches normal, in the siding at Witt, UP5865, 5865 South, reporting clear of track authority, 6250, 6250 at 2014, 2014, MRS, over. All right, UP5865 South, that is all correct on the repeat. And did you see your cab? Perfect. That's great. That's the best news I heard all day. So you guys have a good rest of your night. Thank you. Art, see you.

0: 7 across sub dispatcher, BNSS. 71, 72 Eastern. Hey, got a little job brief here for you. There's another vehicle train that this train's going to have to combo with. The outbound is on duty here shortly, but I'd like you to at least try to get started. If you could leave your train at Shams, and then in 12 track with the power air test, at least pull.
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0: You're going to tie your train down at Shams, bring the power in through 12, onto 13, and set ready, and then they'll meet you there, and they'll do the air test.

leave your trans challenge because they're going to have to shove out, shove back to the trains out of 13, over.

Well, I mean, this is what the train master instructions were. I'm not the yard genius over here, so I figured he said this for a reason. A lot of times we don't get the diamond for as long as we'll need it, so it's hard to get that. It's not as easy as just requesting the signal. That's not my light. I have to get it from another dispatcher. She wants to know a time. If it's 45 minutes or close to that, then it's hard to give. If you want to brief with Doyle and ask him if it's more efficient to do that, then I mean, hey. But this way, if they just shove out, then whatever they finish their test, then it's on us and we control it. Okay. Here we go. In 12, with the power, put it on 13, and I'll send the outbound out there. Oh. Sir, and it says he is out.

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An area value, you said yes. Release it to Warren.

and F-13 RTC, hold over. Well, if it isn't the lucky guy. All right, so seeing 2311, 2311, with all switches normal. It's reporting clear of track authority 6241, 6241 at 2032, 2032, MRS over.

All right, CN2311, that is all correct on the repeat. And how does it feel to finally be free, Owen? Thank you. You will be missed. I enjoyed working with you. I hope you have a wonderful retirement. RTCM.

Suitcase Speed Detector. Mile 230.0, coma 6, 7 degrees. Axis 6, 1, 8. No alarm. Length 9, 8, 9, 4. Mile 230.0, out.

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1: I'm just wondering, I noticed Winona Johnson is here. Are we going to get authority to get in, or are we waiting for the FDA here? Over.
0: No. Warrants incoming there. Here comes over.
1: Roger, I got it. Everything to you, dispatcher. We'll head on in shortly.
0: Thank you, dispatch out.
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3: Are you going to meet one at Weaver? They don't sit there. That's correct. KC River Dispatcher.

Okay, so a rail fan is following your train north from milepost 284 and has been blowing for each crossing, even though it's a no-whistle zone, with a whistle that sounds like yours, over?

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I will log that. And if anyone has anything to say about it, of course, it's logged on our conversation as well. It's on a tape line. So I'll make sure that they know about that. 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

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Thank you. Hopefully, it's uneventful for the rest of your trip. RTC out.

SCD detected. Mile 369.0, coma 68 degrees. Axle 28, no alarm. Link 503, mile 369.0, out.

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0: PKC detector. Mile 2, 3, 5.4, 4, coma, 6, 3 degrees. Axles 6, 1, 8. No alarms. Length 9, 8, 6, 8. Mile 2, 3, 5.4, out.
1: 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CPKC 47 out.

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0: 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Thank you.

0: WKC, Wisconsin, Thatcher answering Toma Tower, over.
1: UP1480, LTA 41, job, over.
0: Go ahead, over.
1: Yeah, I just want to let you know we're about 25 minutes out from Tunnel City here, over.
0: Alright, I should be able to take you then. I've got one's coming by right now, and then the other one's only about 20 minutes behind him. Should be able to get you out behind them, over.
1: Okay, roger that. Got a couple coming through. Should be out by the time we get there, over.
0: That is correct. I'll put a, we'll plan on seeing you, over.
1: All right, thank you very much.
0: Welcome. You may wind up at Sparta for one, either Sparta or Bangor for one, but should be able to get you going pretty quick, over.
1: All right, either meet one at Sparta or Bangor, over.
0: That is correct, over.
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0: CDKC, Wisconsin, Spatcher answering the Lisbon Tower, over. No response, CDKC, Wisconsin, Spatcher out.
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0: 7512, approaching River Barn, beyond Main Track 2, no restrictions, 47.
1: That is correct.

Alright, copy. You said you're coming out of the roundhouse at Orr, crossing over to 2, going into 54, you said?

So coming up the roundhouse at four, crossing over to two and going into a ladder lead. And then are you going to come back out to get onto track, onto 54 track, or are you going to stay on the ladder lead?

0: Mile
1: Post 110. Copy, TCBL 7098-70-98 is still good, no exceptions. Everybody sees any pretty changes. And signals off the marshland and coming down Main 1 north and going into the roundhouse at Orr. Alright, look for signals, clearing one, coming off Main 2 there at Thornton. That is correct. And that's
0: Alright, track 30, 6270, 6270, to the CN 2998.

0: detector. Mile 2540, coma, number 2, main 65 degrees. Capsule 618, no alarm. Link 9806, mile 2540, out.
1: 7512.

0: CPKC detector. Mile 2, 3, 5, point, 4, comma, 6, 2 degrees. Axles 4, 1, 4. No alarms. Length 6, 2, 4, 2. Mile 2, 3, 5, point, 4. Out.
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0: All right, 560, you can bring them in for 7 tracks there.
1: Nobody to work with.
0: Yeah, 6 is clear to run there.

0: IC 9619, lock on the tree there, need a patrol sighting, all switches restored to normal, sighting the sighting is up. Copy, guys. You guys have a good rest of your day. Copy, CMS sub.
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On over. I'll get you an after arrival. This is ALCH that's coming in. That way you can just zip whenever you get a route there. Thank you. 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

Okay, I appreciate that. 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Thank you. 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

ECG detected. Mile 269.0, coma 67 degrees. Axle 618, no alarm. Lake 9938, mile 269.0 out.

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1: Getting us 12.

0: ground underneath the light at Chops North there for Edward. Alright, copy, certification there off the ladder lead at, Taylor. And, Shops North for headroom, and, CN3311 has authority to change direction within the control point there as Taylor has needed. That is correct.
1: 43 over. That's too short a warrant for you. Let me fix this up here. Alright, get a box 1, 26-18. Give you a box 7, 199.1 to 204 joint. If Kurt agrees, that works, over.

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Gotcha.

0: CC detector. Mile 2540, number 2, main 65 degrees. Axle 414, no alarm. Link 6189, mile 2540, out.
1: UP 5489 West, sector 254, main 2, no defects, 2490.

0: 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Last thing coming up.
1: AC Wisconsin Spatcher to UP 1480 West, over.
2: 1480 West, over.
1: Yep, she's going to put you in behind that train in front of you at Madary, over.
2: Alright, going behind the train in front of us at Madary, over.
1: He's about just under 6,300 feet long, and I've got you at 1806, is that correct, over?
2: That's correct, 1806 for the length, over.
1: Copy that. Alright, signal indication, over.
2: Signal indication, thank you, over.
1: You're welcome, Civic AC Wisconsin, that's right.
3: 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Alright, that's scheduled, I appreciate it. Can I serve a DSM?

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1: CP detected. Mile 2540 Poma, number 2, main 65 degrees. Axle 128, no alarm. Link 1908, mile 2540 out.

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Ground 5416, TGBL 7138, 7138. That is a good one, no exceptions. Governed by your CD there for any change.

Alright, copy guys. We're coming out of the roundhouse at Orr, going north and then south, past Thornton and back onto the marsh line. Is that correct? Alright, when you guys are fully initialized, look for signals out of Orr there at the roundhouse, back south and then north. That is correct. And it's

10-33-11, has 30 changed direction to the control point there at Shop North, Main 1, from Main 2, I'm sorry, from Main 1 to Main 2, as the...

and S13 RTC. Hold it over. Well, technically you're the 5434, so that's what the track authority 6253 is under, correct?

All right, so this must be the 2035 and 1955 respectively crew on board. Track authority 6253 is still active between South JO Switch No and milepost 85. Not joint with anyone currently. TGBO 6891 is still a good one. So if all that's correct, just keep me calling and get close to JO. Over.

0: Okay, so you will be doing the pickup at Massey, all right. I will make note of that. And, yeah, just let the RTC know when you're getting close to jail. That over. All right, thank you. You guys have a good night. RTC out.
1: 6940 Soma, 67 degrees. Actual 414, no alarm. Link 6274 miles, 269.0 out.
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0: WKC Wisconsin Thatcher, UP 5489 West, over.
1: UP 5489 responding.
0: Yeah, you're going in at Madary and that LTA 41 is going to go in behind you, over.
1: Copy that.
0: You're welcome. It should be just for one, over.
1: Copy that.
0: WKC Wisconsin Thatcher, out.

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1: CNS 13 RTC, Homewood 2.
0: Hey, dispatcher here. We're just making sure you guys made it into Adams there, over.
1: Which is normal. Alright, sounds great. I did request the cab.
0: The 9-1, once they clear, are you guys going to be ready to depart? I don't know how long you've been in there, but the court order wanted me to give you a shout just to make sure, over.
1: You as well, thank you. Let's see out.

KC, Wisconsin Dispatcher to the CT 9374 West, over. You all west of Mile Creek, east, over. Very much, CPKC, Wisconsin Dispatcher out.

messages.

you keep those two detectors. Smile. 2 0 0 0 0 6 4 degrees. 1 2 no long. Left. 1 4 5. Smile. 2 2 0 0 0

KC, Wisconsin Dispatcher to CP 9374 West, over. You all west of Camp Douglas East, over. Copy that. Thank you very much. We're doing our turnover right now, so it'll be taped in a little bit to get you backed into Badger. Over. UCBKC, Wisconsin Central.

Fish Hatchery to Galesburg, correct? Okay. Yeah, I got an order in there for you. Over. Okay. Where are you guys at right now? You 113 or 114?

G936 is in. And TGVO for G19258949, over. Got no changes, over. Yeah, let me set it up here. 249 UP 5489, over. I can't quite tell by my board here. Are you in front of or behind the LTA, over? Front of at Conoco, they're behind. All right, thank you, over.

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0: That coming off the FEW, given that 340 is shove. Right, over. 10-11, over.
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0: That's correct.
1: Very good. Signal indication, black supply, if you let me know when you're all clear, over.
0: Alright, signal indication, black supply, we'll let you know, and then we'll also let you know how long this is going to take. They told us to kind of hang out by the mailbox, and we're not able to start building the train yet, but once we do and we get it, get an idea, we'll let you know how long it's going to take to fire up the outbound.
1: That'll work, I appreciate it.

0: 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You trying to call me, over?
1: Restricting Badger West, you're on the point for taxi, coming back good for 20.
0: Jake, before you close, over. But that data system is lagging tonight, so I went to answer and it didn't, over. Alright, to the Keys River Dispatcher, 249, over.

0: Good for 20. Dispatcher, you still on here?
1: Yeah, go ahead, over.
0: CP-9374 is all east of Badger, west on the Y, over.
1: CP-9374, all east of Badger, west, clear on the Y, over.
0: That is correct, over.
1: I appreciate it, yeah. We'll talk soon. You guys know how long it'll be there, over.
0: Not quite sure yet, because they told us to hang out by the mailbox. I think they have some cars to move around first.
1: Okay, no worries. Yep, we'll talk when you guys get a game plan there, over.
0: We'll get a game plan and then get back to you on how long it's going to take and all that, over.
1: Thank you, sir. KC, Wisconsin, Dispatch.
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1: Hi, you over?
2: Hey, two here, Sparkline.
0: Let's go to 65.
2: Bangor, over.

0: I'm here. How are you looking?
1: 246, I don't know, around that West Salem area. We'll get him by, and then I'll clear lights over.
2: 246 coming up to West Salem, so they can find part of West Salem.
1: I'll correct over.
2: For your FYI, we do have
1: one. All right, in a banger, and then West Salem. Copy that.

for dispatcher 249. Heights, pace yourself. Mississippi Bridge is open. Over.

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1: CNS 13.
0: 7172. I got some new yard drivers on duty, Nate. Probably going to need him to make a run out to the goose. When do you guys anticipate needing him?
1: Copy. 30 MPH. 1 unit, not paid. Over.
2: So, dispatcher 43 and S4340, over. Yeah, guys, just a quick question for you. I have this southbound Weston Coltrane that's out and running. Looks like they're heading is at 299. How long until you guys think you'll be ready to go north if you just had to give me an estimate there? Over.

0: He's coming up to Lytle now. So it's close, but I can hold him out if you need me to. Over.
1: Okay. Copy that. So probably plan on running this Westing or Rapid Coal Train all the way in. Over.
0: Okay, 7054, are you on the channel? Over.
1: It is the westbound. Over.
2: For 50, you'll be on the street.
0: I'm across on VNSF 7054. Over. Yeah, 7054. I'll bounce out of duty for a while. We're gonna put, why don't you take it to 112 to Guy's house, you can tie it down there. And then I've got
1: although they're a mile plus 299, so they're probably what, 2.5 to 3 hours away?

0: Okay, yeah, that's fine. I expected you guys to have to leave first. Okay, I'll plan on running them down then, and then have them get out of the way, and then you guys depart, and then I will depart them west.
1: Sorry, you're on good for 50. Over.
2: Run out to the goose with the outbound crew for a stack train of 7164, over.

behind us, 13. Archer. Three, four, three, L5, 77, 81, 6, a good one. Okay, that's over.

Tractor number 6284, 6284, kid 2311, 2311 at Blair. 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

Yankee River Dispatch, your Madary Tower, over. River Dispatch, your Mississippi Bridge, over. I guess, what do you think now, like 10 minutes, over? I'll get to the light there at West Y. J19, I'll get this 1,000 foot LTA by, and then I'll give you a headroom. Are you going to be more than 12 axles for the first trip, over?

0: 3290 North, over.
1: I'll get you out for sure after the LTA. Do you have work at La Crescent or no? Over.
0: Up the CF here.
1: Over. Tonight, so yeah, after this LTA, let's let her book. To River Dispatch out.
0: 6285, CN 3290, 3290 West, Embersfield. Fox 2, TWO, proceed from 01, switch no. To East, CF yard, switch yes. Minneapolis, sub main. Fox. East, CF yard. Fox 1010, permission to leave the following switch in first position at East, CF yard. 6285, 6285 has 3 THRE boxes marked.

0: All right, that one's all correct, and then we'll switch as normal. CM54-36-5436 south, reporting clear track authority 6278-6278 and 2327-2327-MJJ.
1: 6285-6285-CM3290-3290 west, okay to 2327-2327-WCA, over.

0: Roger.
1: 7-0.
0: Yeah.
1: Axel.
0: 1-4.
1: 4.
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0: Hang out at Psycho Dog for a 374.

Cessna 15 onward to Delhi, 9 10 of March, change direction. 8 north, notification of Alcrest, and that's 15 onward.

Star Alcum River, and I'm EP 5736 degrees clear, one pound track mark 61-7 6. Notes what to use, I'm a 4 clip by Rosina at this time. Thank you.

And I already did the release of the sermon on the stuff that we're leaving behind, but it didn't look set on yet.

0: ATC, Wisconsin Dispatcher, Toma Tower, over. Yeah, go ahead, over.
1: Alright, we got a game plan in place here. We'll head on to the train. Conductor's thinking. Ballpark has about an hour and a half.
0: Hour and a half, ready to go. Alright, I can work with that. Appreciate it, over.
1: Alright, and then the North Stand was also asking about empties. We don't have any.
0: I've got nothing called to go spot out there yet, over.
1: Okay, yeah, that's kind of what I thought too. There's no like 644.
0: Nope, not even duty out of Bensonville. Nothing called, so I don't think so.
1: Okay, I'll let them know.
0: Thanks, sir. JC Wisconsin Special.
2: They're going to let me call into that train out for 2 o'clock. So it won't be there that long. You can pull down to the ice house. So. Bartender's about to go over there. Yeah. 71, 72, go ahead over.

0: PNS-13.
1: Do it.

0: Asher 43, over. 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
1: My yard to the 592.
0: A good Mallard track warrant, over. Yes, I will. They are between Clive and Dalton. I was actually just about to give them the warrant the rest of the way so they can sneak into the foul track, over. Okay, like a warrant pass to them for head rubber and push them back or no shove it back?
2: 6.8.2.
0: Okay, so how about this? How about I just drive a warrant up to, 206 for now? Does that work? I'll write him up to 206 for now, and then I can just go ahead and shoot you a box 7 to 206 if that works, and then I'll just make them joint with you, 206 to 199.1. I'm good. Coming your way. Appreciate it. Thank you. That's up.

0: Dispatcher NS 4791, over.
1: Go ahead for the NS 4791, over.
0: Do you guys got that 9-92 you could release for me, please, over?
1: Yeah, we'll send it back here in just a second.
0: I appreciate it.

East River Dispatcher, but there you tell over. Go ahead, it's over.

All right, copy that. You're going to depart I-82, CP-2224, off retain ownership of Liberty Street. Big notification, bridge is going to show open for a quick crew change, and then I'll get you in. I get Tower CK, over. Correct, over. CK, Liberty Special.

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1: Hey,
0: I-82, go ahead.
1: He got us lined up here at Bangor West. Instead of work, there's nothing coming in.
0: Absolutely nothing, neither direction. That detector got you. What'd you say there?
1: I said, all right, we'll give you a call here after a while.
0: Very good. Hudson, KC, Wisconsin, special.

Red, Fort Mason, 30 yards, say. Police? Prentice and Tanky on duty at 1:15. Police?

0: across calling the 7172. Yeah, I'm not sure what you're looking at there in the field, but I should be ready for you, Lower Sullivan. We're going to come on down and take a look over. No, I mean, I can't talk about Sullivan yet, but I guess what I'm saying is I should be ready for you there at Lower Sullivan. Over.
1: That's good. You're welcome.

0: Okay.
1: 71, 64.

Yeah. Got the signal. 7172, got the signal inside Sullivan, over. Venus F7172, ask Sullivan. After stopping, give authority to pass signal plane stop indication. 12 lead, main 1, westbound, over.

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Okay, understood. 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

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Back out.

0: KPKC, Wisconsin Dispatcher, KCS 250, over.
1: Responding, over.
0: Hey, you guys have that 0515 crew on there with you? They are on the train with you, over.
1: Yeah, we got two of them.
0: Two crews with you.
1: We're the special bus today.
0: Alright, roger. I guess the plan is to have that 1715 crew to the work here at Portage. Just want to give you guys a heads up, over.
1: Alright, copy. You got to put the 1715 crew on a working slip then, over.
0: Alright, copy that, over.
1: You hear that, Jerry's kids? You got work to do. No.

CPKC detector. Mile 2, 3, 5.4, 6, 1 degrees. Axles 8, 9, 4. No alarms. Length 1, 3, 5, 2, 9. Mile 2, 3, 5.4.

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1: 24 South, you're reporting clear on track 535-66 between CTC Boylston, CTC Coon Creek, and Midnight 33-0033. Is that correct? Right, thank you. You guys have a good night.

0: 7172, you do have permission to make a change of direction in the OS, Sullivan, I guess, yeah. Let me know when you're done, and I guess let me know if you need a, any sort of signal at lower Sullivan. Okay, understood. Over.
1: Reverend Dispatcher, J-19, to BD-936, over.

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I don't know, that light does not cooperate with this move. Over.

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You got permission to multiple change direction in the US, over and over.

Houston Dispatcher 43, over. Okay, yeah, I talked to them about 30 minutes or ago or so, and they still weren't quite close to being ready yet. Once I see you hit the indication there, the UConn, and get close, I'll give them another call and see if they're ready yet, over.

302, 307. Do you need any additional authority to accomplish your 676? Over. NSF 7172, you do have some permission to make a 6.6, main one, 302 to 307. That is correct.

0: Keep this tape seated at a 5 2 2 0.0 6 3 degrees. Apple 8 9 4. No alarm. Length 1 3 6 4 1. 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Out.
1: CNS 12. Go ahead. All right, here we go. Signal indicator.

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0: Alright, copy that. Communication, Clam 1 northbound, clear the shelf, whatever.
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0: from customer service. 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
1: No, I couldn't hear you. I'm going to go to 10094. I'll give you the dispatch of the call and all that.
2: Yes. I'll meet you up there.
1: All right.
0: Very copy that. We'll go over. All right. Thank you. Customer service help.

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1: I-68 Dispatcher, over.
0: Go ahead, over.
1: All done here. Conductor is getting a ride up to the head end. Should be here about 10 minutes. If you want, I can give you the count, over.
2: Okay, 6.6 is complete. Are you also done with the multiple changes there in the U.S. element? Over.
1: Alright, leader, CP 9374, trailing unit, KCS 4166, that's trail only, no radio. We're 115 loads, no empties, tonnage 16,100, length 4978. 45 mile an hour train, and then marker KCS 501.03, fuel, 3,400 gallons, and each other.
0: All right, I got it. Signal indication there, Badger East, over.
1: All right, signal indication, and then conduction should be up here shortly.
0: All right, no worries, nothing else in the picture, over.
1: Okay, got it.
0: Appreciate it. KC Wisconsin is special.

Southwest 13. CN 5434, over. Okay, I'll look for some location here, over.

71-72. Yes. Yeah. Fish hatchery. Okay. I got one coming. Plan on following one out of town, but yeah, fish hatchery over.

CHAL or ALAA. Truckers on the ground has moved that out of protection. You are good for 330, back up, take what you need.

0: copy that. I think it's Jake, and the TPU is pretty close to the rear there.
1: Yeah, it's just close.

the Wisconsin Inspector did get 250 over. Yeah, there was a spinning bearing. Got some info. We'll need to stop and inspect over. It's equipment sequence number 8585. It's NCIX 1059.

0: Dispatch, you're in at 4791, over. It sounds like we need to change up your warrant here to hold you at Rodale per Altoona. Sounds like we'll need to change up your warrant to hold you at Rodale there. You guys agree, X926 will protect your ear, over.
1: Yeah, 5546, got the signal in sight. Should be 3001, over. Airbnb 5546, FCP 3001, after stopping, you have authority pass, signal plane stop location, main one, eastbound, over.
0: Understand all crew members on the NS 4791 agrees. We'll box one track warrant 40-33. New limits will be X926. Proceed from X926 to Rodale on the main track. I understand all crew members agree those limits will protect the train. Is that correct, over? Good afternoon, Matt. You're away now. Thank you.
2: I'm looking for that signal to derail. I only need about 4 or 5 minutes.

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1: It's all correct on the repeat, over.

WPKT Wisconsin Dispatcher CP 9374. Over. Just giving you a heads up, holding out here at Mile Creek, that 246 heading, you just got a trending bearing over.

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1: Alton, I work at Bangor, reporting the switch at Stella Jones, landlock check for movement, sighting and sighting, headed to West Salem now. We've got rollback.
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1: Notification block detection apply. We'll be, we'll need those blocks all the way back to the cross.
2: On the key mat, it's on duty 2 o'clock. Over.

0: Yeah. But, anyway, I should be ready for you there, Sullivan. 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Over.
1: Say that stop water, over. Still at 18, over. He did the work of going to Lakeview to meet him, something like that, over.

put the L4 bearing in condition 3. Not exposed, none of the other wheels, none of the other bearings are hot. Alright, see what they're going to do. Reach out to this mechanical car desk, see what they want to do.

Yeah, I didn't notice anything. I guess I'll have to PTC desk. No, it's fine there, over. PTC River dispatch out. I'm showing something for you there, over.

0: 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CPA 936J1906, go ahead of it.
1: CN detector, mile 284.2, southbound

0: that's coming out of the review there. Again, the next one then. 0206, small post 313.9. Here at the light of Minnesota East. Clear in the field, side pulling towards the light. You have a problem with the system. And it dropped on PTC, but it stayed clear in the field, is that correct, over?
1: Yeah, 100% up to the car department that I'm trying to get answers from right now.

0: BM detector, mile 284.2, southbound, no defects, temperature 66F, total axle 410, speed 45, detector out.
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0: Cosmos, that's your 246 conductor, over. Yes, they want that 1715 conductor to head back towards that car with his phone, take a picture. Yes, you can head towards the head of the train. They want that 515 conductor to take a picture, over.
1: Well, you'll have to buy us a new radio.

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0: Tampa. 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
1: No.
0: You have permission to enter a joint limit between MC206 and MC199.1. Over.
1: Over. What was that about the Jeep?
0: On the east end by our head end, you get off, you pick it up, over.

Okay, yeah, I want to take 8-7.

KC Wisconsin Dispatch, mid area tower, over. Switch used West Salem, electric normal for the main D-Row restored. On the move west, where do you guys want to go at La Crosse?

Back train, go ahead, over. I go in for 112, you know, picking up that BNSF 238-508, be on 11 track, air test, and then the outbound can take over. Over. Three 15. Over.

0: Weston MC is up on in the inbound. Or Weston World, sorry.
1: Good roll by for the 556. Thanks, Mark.
0: For cab to meet you down there, or do you have the vehicle, or what's the plan?
1: Kyle back. All right. Well, have fun over
0: the office. For the Coltrane? Yeah, we're on duty at 03. Yeah, I'm still waiting on an engineer, but sounds good.

0: ahead. All right, only because you said please, the communication block is probably let me know when you're west of Grand Crossing, over. That is correct.
1: The cross call is 3275. Well, we got the unit train on 112, crews on, we're not getting lights with the Diamond. We can go 102 for 111 instead if you want. Over. All right, give me a call when you got Sullivan in sight. I'll get your flag by. Over.

0: 3275. Pat Sullivan after stopping. The authority pass signal is playing stop indication going. Main 1 to yard track 2 eastbound.
1: 2620 west is west to clear Grand Crossing in the yard. I'm dropping the block. Thank you, over.
0: That's correct, over.
1: It's set up here, over. CNC Wisconsin Special 246, over. Copy that.
2: Hey, do you guys happen to have a milepost for this Wisconsin Dells set out here, over?

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1: Checking, I don't see it listed anywhere.
2: Inspector.

0: Alright, let's go, Steph.
1: Yeah, pull up nice and tight to that road crossing.
0: Montoni here is in here. That outbound crew is on duty at 0300. I've got the Portage Park giving them a ride out towards you guys. So I guess when you guys get there, if you let me know a rough milepost or some kind of marker that I can send them out to you, that's okay.

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1: 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Converge approach restricting horses, 45 North restricting. Restricting it over. Out. Oh.

0: I copy that. 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Right over.
1: KC, Wisconsin, Dispatcher, New Lisbon Tower, over. Go ahead, over.
0: All right, copy that. Stand by a minute, over.
1: Car up to Wisconsin Dells, set out track, so we'll take you at least up to Kilbourne for now, over. KC, Wisconsin, Dispatcher, over.

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0: 3311. Oh, you heard him.
1: Those 15 Homewood to Sandpoint 987 over.
2: A2 for 2 traps. Once 345 is out of the way, you can run the power of the bomb.
3: Old, no defects. Temperature 5.9. F. Total axle 4.68. B 30. Detector out.
0: 345 down on the wheel?
2: That's correct.
0: Alright, thank you.
1: I copy that. Live timing out. Looking for the location.

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1: I'm going to take back the light at Lakeview East and run J20 in there for you, over.
0: No problem. If you don't see a tag on the motor there, guys, just pull it on there when you can, please. You two have a good one, four without.
2: And 3341, Sun Center.
1: I'm in Lakeview East, copy. You can't deliver to stretch out.

44 off Org. We got the signal inside here, DeSoto. Over. Venus at 4404. At DeSoto after stopping. You have authority to pass. Signal explain stop indication. Main 2, main 2, westbound over.

0: Yeah, it's all correct. You'll be in there with
1: 763. Go ahead, over. Okay, and you guys know you're bringing a empty backup, correct?
2: That is correct. We still getting gas.
1: Okay, I was just making sure there. All right, northward to where? Makes me put another location in.

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2: They don't have a Search 7, but the closest one is CY254.
0: Perfect. Got that in there. Thank you.
2: Okay, and yeah, the reason behind that, giving them that little bit of extra information about using Adam's friendship is sometimes they don't have, most of the time, they don't have an available driver, PTI, Adam, so then they may reach out to, like, St. Paul or La Crosse, and it'll be hours and hours before they get there, but there's a local cab company here, Adam's Friendship, that they use as a subcontractor, and if they always have a driver ready. Just tell them, if you don't have a driver available, make sure you use Adam's Friendship.
0: I'm typing up that in the comments right now. Thank you.
2: Absolutely perfect. Thank you.
1: Jonathan. Brewster.

dispatch 43 over.

0: Got the coldies on ice when you get back.
1: That's correct.
0: All right, pal. Have a good trip.
1: Go get some rest.
2: Check, Chuck.
0: What's that?
1: Bruce just said thanks, John.
0: Oh, yeah, no problem, Bruce. No problem. Anytime, man.

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Over. Shove is heading your way. Going to be making an opposing move there. You got to still stop there at milepost 143.5, correct? For that, thank you. Send us 15 Homewood to Billy 910. Over. All right, guys, I'm going to be sending you a pass stop here shortly. 8491 to N2987 is all stopped at milepost 143.5, 143.5. You're going to be making an opposing move with them, and they are aware of it.

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1: It's 54th, 36th, south. Clear signal, Orchard, go ahead.
0: Okay, all right, copy that. Yeah, give me a shout when everybody's on board, done with your test, ready to head east, because I do have that outbound crew cabin out there now, over. Yeah, we didn't know how long it was going to be, so figured better safe than sorry, didn't want to kill three train crews out there, over. Yeah, which engineering conductor is this one of us?

0: Or December.
1: CS-3338-S773RTC.
2: And detector, mile 284.2, south.
3: Yeah, guys, keep on chasing it, talk to football before taking a light of 90, over.
0: That's right.
1: 619 is good for post changes, and that's the correct time that's on duty type. It's, I guess, looking for a traffic authority to Blair, over.

0: Make a track 30 number 6316-6316 to CN 3338-3338 at Wisconsin Rapids. Box 6 SIX, work between Mopolis 100-100 and Mopolis 163-163 on Whitehall Submain. 6316-6316 has one ONI box mark 6 SIX over.
1: Track 30 number 6316-6316 to the CN 3338 Canadian National 3338 at Wisconsin Rapids. Checkbox 6 SIX, work between Mopoles 100, MP100, Mopoles 163, MP163 on Whitehall Submain. 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
0: 6316-6316 and 3338-3338,
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0: That is all correct on the repeat, over.
3: All right, all correct, thank you, sir.
0: Okay, and what, you guys just capped the rapids to get the power, taking it back to Blair to get the train, then over.
3: Conductor capped the rapids, or I'm sorry, I drove the rapids. Now we're on the power, heading up Blair, putting it together, and then bringing it back over.
0: Okay, all right, thanks. We'll talk to you later. This is 13-2. CNS 13, Arkansas.
4: Hey, good morning, Wes. I'm on board 345, okay to take her up and do our usual half-hour wait there.
0: Hey, good morning, Bill. Yep, okay, at North Marine Stand, location, yeah, 415 on North Rocky Run. And I got everything else up, but how much fuel do you guys have?
4: Okay. 39 on the liter and 45 on the second one there, and signals north from where we stand up to 415 there at North Rocky Run.
0: All right, that's all correct. CNS 13 up.

0: 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Question 3338, over. I guess it was never reported when the engines ended up at Blair. Do you have a time for that, over? All right, do you have a departure out of Rapids?
1: Wisconsin Dells Tower, over.
0: Them as inbound engines, at least. Otherwise, I wasn't able to even get them on the work order, over.
1: Just let me
0: know when you get to Blair. But yeah, I'll send that S7.
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0: 141 North on approach to Rocky Run. Approach signal, South Rocky Run.
1: CN detector, mile 276.6. Southbound.

CN detector, mile 276.6. Southbound, no defects. Temperature 57F. Total axle 340. Speed 37. Detector out.

CN detector, miles 237.3. South bound, no defects. Temperature 59F. Total axles 252. Speed 53. Detector out.

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Thank you, dispatch out.

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0: 10 detector, mile 267.65. Southbound, no defects. Temperature 57°F. Total axle 340. Speed 40. Detector out.
1: Green from Venus at 4404. You got a tonnage of 17571. Blank 10421.
2: 279111 is good, no changes.
1: Curve track, clear weather, 3 THR, double E handbrakes, and conductor and engineer both agreed securement requirements have been met. Is that all correct?
2: Alright, I'm on 1-4, ready to pull it shortly. Sorry, KCS 250, going to proceed when you're ready. I guess KCS 250, you guys all done with the backup move, everything, Lewis and West and still warning. So. Okay, to proceed, you're ready. Okay, just see it. Down to the second.

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Good morning. There's a Global 37 Depart 1. They're just getting eastbound before they're ready for you now.

EM detector, mile 112.59, westbound. CN detector, mile 112.59, westbound, no defects, temperature 60°F, total axles 1, 2, speed 3, 9, detector out.

That says PTI driver was assigned at 342. Estimate pickup is 443. Over. Thank you. It says driver's name is Fisher. Over. He's better out.

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74. 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

0: CN detector, mile 259.14, northbound.
1: Is that SSAL got Utah there before one, and they just now got them in. I guess it's pretty packed in the yard there. It might be a little while longer here.

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0: 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In 2987 North, whatever.
1: 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CN detector, mile 259.14.
0: They said some text, guys up
1: F. Total axles 640. Speed 42. Detector out.
0: I copy that. Shovels attached, and you guys are north of are you guys north of Byron yet? Over.
2: 10-5438-5438 at Gladstone. Box 6 SIX work between milepost 117-117 and milepost 172.2, 172.2, mark at range 7-8. This sortie has 120 box mark 6 SIX.

That's 6322-6322. You show OK at 434. 0434, MJJ. All right, it's all correct. Okay, Ben. Send us 12 on.

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1: 20 yard, Rapid Sour, over. 592, go. 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
0: Full of fuel, that's true.

0: near 199.
1: Roger, over.
0: Yeah, looks like it was fueled yesterday at 1810. So less than 12 hours ago. Should be good.
1: Okay.
2: Sounds good. Yeah, it's just kind of alerted me when it's the gate is showing full, but there is no fuel in the flex flash, so I know it's got that 3,000 hours.
0: Do you want to, you guys get lights, just pull it up across from the roundhouse and we'll send them out just to double check it off.
1: We do not have lights, but yeah, that sounds like a plan. They're 64, right?
0: Yeah, when you get lights, yeah, you can stop there.
1: All right, that sounds like a good plan. Thanks, Elvis. We'll mark up and see if we can go up there.
0: Roger.
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All right, copy that. I got one northbound Chevy to get by. Then you guys are going to follow Q116. Okay. Copy that. Send us 13 or whatever.

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0: 3 north, passing the mountain. 5 over 6, 7.
1: That's correct. North Marsh and Byron, over.
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2: 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C2952 North. TGBO 7596. You got that's a good one. CD for changes. 155 and a 240 on duty. How much fuel? North of Hilliard, over.
3: Hilliard, thank you.
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CN detector, mile 267.65, northbound

0: 13R2 CC and 2682 South, over.
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0: 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Yeah, you'll see 345 at Spencer, over.
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1: Line 29 and 31 are flip-flops in our train. 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
0: Yeah, I'll just also watch it by the reader and end a point and then send a new one if there's any sort of discrepancies beyond that. But that works, over.
1: No, that's all. Thank you.
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2: 65 northbound, no defects. Temperature 57F. Total axles 640. Speed 39. Detector out.

CN detector, mile 259.14. Southbound, no defects. Temperature 57°F. Total axles 340. Speed 23. Detector

0: 99. 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If you could just pull it up to the depot while they're on Elk Hill Road.
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1: Northbound 271 North, Mobile 275 North Strickland.

0: Oh, alright, we'll, 516 coming into the yard, we'll try to, get you guys into the yard behind that.
1: 276.6 northbound.
2: All right, thanks.

516 coming in. Look for lights north and south into the yard for fuel. Over. Alright, there's yard.

CN detector, mile 276.6. North bound, no defects. Temperature 56F. Total axles 640. Speed 43. Detector out.

CN switch milepost 038.09 Valley subdivision switch lined normal.

0: Thanks, over.
1: Yeah, what you got going on this morning?

0: details like the back end or back office, southern left, right, left, left hand corner, over.
1: 36.45 northbound, no.
0: The box in the upper left hand corner, over.
1: 29.
0: Is it going under speed or what's it doing to the over?

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0: EB690 with it. Yeah, if it's kind of go over speed on this, then we'd go ahead and turn up the 984 to Duck OPTC to get you, they can help you out with that issue at this point. Over.
1: North, mountain approach to Spencer. Alpha 285, no restrictions.
0: The PTC desk is up.

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0: Over.
1: North, found.
0: 890, over. Go ahead, over.

with the leader-equipped engines. One of them being go all the way through the menus to get confirm in order to engage it. The other issue, too, is that when you're trying to set a conditional speed, that sometimes what works is to set it 5 mile an hour below and then work your way up from there over.

Well, a lot of the engineers will go through done and think it's engaged, but it's not. I think you have to go all the way through what the actual confirm menu is. Sometimes that'll work. If not, then if you're trying to set a conditional speed, you might try to shoot for like 5 mph below it and then notch it up from there or

0: CN detector, mile 284.2, north bound, no defects, temperature 64F, total axles 640, speed 39, detector out.
1: All right, we'll switch as normal. CN 3819, 3819 South is reporting clear. Track authority 63, 13, 6313 at 514, 0514, MJG.

Alright, that one's all correct, and then the switch is normal. It's EN 3819, 3819 South is reporting clear, track 6315, 6315 at 514-0514, MJ.

I just put it in for you now, so you should already have it. Of home onto the CN5436. No, it's the wrong engine. Alright, we ready to go. CS13, RT Shiver. EP8763, over. Alright, track authority 6326. 6326 to the CN5378, 5378 North, Anina. Wait a minute. Does that update? Are you guys the 5378 now, correct? Okay. All right, checkbox 2, TWO, proceed from Appleton.

Switch no. To south, right down. Switch no on main. Authority is 101 box, mark 2, TW. CA, horse. It's all correct. Copy that. See, that's 13.

0: All right, thanks for the roll by, and you're complete as well. You got a marker line, your DP. Have a good rest of your day.
1: That's regular 6326-6326, okay, at 518-0518 MJ.

All right, that one's all correct. We're ready for the next. All right, track authority 6327, 6327 to the CN 5378, 5378 north at Nina. Checkbox 2, DWO, proceed from north Wrightstown, switch no. The mile post 241.5, it's 241.5 on main. This authority has 10 E box mark 2.

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1: Signal location North Hilliard. 421 North Hilliard.

Alright, that one is also all correct. And then clearing this one coming down. Signals north. It's all correct. In a 12.

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1: Southbound.
0: Stand up, 15, hold on.

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1: Sector mile 259. No defects. Temperature 5. Detector out.
2: Approach that one.

0: Okay, the safety chains between the units need to get reworked. I'll definitely put it in there.
1: CM detector.
0: All right, the initials are SH steel hammer.
1: 4-3 north bound.
0: Have a good rest of your morning, mechanical. Mechanical, anybody looking for a diesel dock? Over.
2: Send out 15 or whatever. And 2987 north, whatever. Seven 006 is good. Governed by the CPU for changes, over. Alright, copy that. Certification clear 1 southbound, over.
0: Have a good rest of your morning, mechanical.

0: explain that 52 solids versus corrosion of the Rockies? Stupid.
1: CN detector. Mile 284.2. South found no defects. Temperature 64 F. Total axles 448. Speed 33. Detector out. CN detector. Mile 298.43. North found no defects. Temperature 63 F. Total axles 640. Speed 47. Detector out.
2: All right, UP 5339 East is by your location. Coming to you.

That should have still sent over. Am I good to line that switch there at Cortland from 2 to 1, over?

Okay, but I'm okay to line that switch at Cortland. You need to go to 2-1 there, correct? All right, I'll have it lined at 2-1, over.

that to the sales center, over. Hey, just to let you know, once you get over to track one and I line that switch back normal for you to get west of Cortland, you don't have foul time. You don't have any protection in the OS there at Cortland on one track, over. Yeah, if that's how you want to do it, but I got that switch line reverse slot right now. If you want to set a foul time for track one, I'm going to still line it back normal, over.

Yeah, I'm driving kind of on the country trip. Signal will be up to Hager about 6:20.

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Detector out.

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0: 10 detector, mile 267.65. Southbound, no defects. Temperature 5.7 F. Total axle 4.48. Speed 4.1. Detector out.
1: 265, number 6 is on approach to 0 to 2682 South Elm.

0: 13 RTC, seeing 5421, over. Hey, be going in behind A490 at Rocky Run, over.
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0: that is correct.

0: 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Checkbox 1 on track authority 6302. 6302 is void. The switch is normal, including the switch at milepost 92.05. It's 92.05. Checkbox 2 TWO. Proceed from milepost 9595. Milepost 118.4, it's 118.4 on the Manistique sub-main. The authority has two TWO boxes marked 1, ONI, and 2, TWO.
1: Base
0: 8
1: tilted, K39, over.
0: Appreciate 5430, starting on the main torch.
2: I copy that. Send an indication at Taylor and then look for light south to the ladder lead, over.
0: Between northeast and South Murray, blocking protection has been established. Two lights for the...
2: All right, copy that. Send desk. 11, on it up. Sorry, desk 15, on it up.
1: So CGEX1443, set that off to one track. And then you'll pick up 4-track, 30 cars. Unfortunately, I don't think they're air tested. Check in the depot to see if there's an air slip. That'll be block 1, and that'll be your train. You'll be 3,700 tons out of Marquette. No work at Monona. So again, permission in the yard rules apply. Use the main as a runner. Set off your head, 37 cars. The one track up to and including a CGEX 1443.
0: Appreciate 5430, starting on the main torch.
2: I copy that. Send in a

0: That's it. Checking the depot to see if there's an air slip. That'll be block one. And that'll be your train. You'll be 3,700 tons out of Marquette. No work at Monona. So again, permission in the yard, yard rules apply. Use the main as a runner. Set off your head, 37 cars to one track up to and including a CGEX 1443. And then you'll pick up four track on your head in. I don't think it's air tested. Handwritten instructions and your paperwork will be in the depot. Over.
1: And then there's currently no zone at Gladstone.
0: No, I gave instructions for that K-50 there tested yesterday, but I don't think it happened. Over. Alright, copy that. When you get ready to depart, just let the dispatcher know how far you think you'll make it, and we'll make arrangements. Over.

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EP 5865, over.

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0: Okay, guys, have a good day. 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
2: Check to the main electric lock, your bells restored over. 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I went up there with my truck and picked them up. East, obviously more than 12 axles. 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I got you lined in at River Junction West for the new sighting. 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

0: 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That is all, Critter.
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2: 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I'll take the TGBO. Have a good day, over.
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0: Alright, 556 is out there, so I gotta get them rolled up before I can get you anything else, so I'll call you back here in a bit. Alright, that's the end of 12, I'm gonna see on 38.
1: Alright, sounds good. I'll line you right in, over.

And that's 15 on the scene, 8353 over. What's the crew on duty time, you know?

Whiskey Dispatch, OP 5917. Told Mike Clinton that you will have an extra car in your consist when you're ready to copy. It's 43 feet, 132 tons, and 66 pH.

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the 3849-349 Madison Subdivision, dated 9-7-2026, 09072026. The diameter is 4223 at meters. Checkbox 4, FOUR, work between, mouthful 108.1, 15-08.01, 2 mouthfuls 130.

What's your incident again? Alright, just waiting for your PTC to get set up. I'm not showing anything yet. TJBO 7857. Maybe try it again.

10-15 Home Road. 2987, good morning, go ahead, over. Okay, all right, signal location. Up the ladder, back to your train, let me know. All right, see ya.

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1: That's correct. Here's now ready to go.

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0: 8319, 343, go ahead. Morning, go ahead, over.

Okay, second unit shut down. Won't restart. Are you stopped now? Reaching out to the diesel doctor. Okay, copy that. And do you have the CN2320 also, the third unit, or is that dead also? Okay, all right, copy that. Let me know what you find. I'll be right back here.

0: 7435. Yeah, I'm going to be also sending you your flag and instruction.
1: It has finally restarted, at least in Central. Roger that.
0: I can barely make you out, over.
1: Just initially shut down while you were stopped there at Marsh for the meet, but then finally restarted, over. Thank you.
2: 5865.

0: I got a 2160 for the Altoona side coming your way.
1: Be ready for the read back on the tracking time. Repeat 7435. Got a Z train coming up behind you.
0: And then when we get to Adams, there's a head-in pickup on track 3. Head-in pickup track 3, over. Yes, over.
2: Over.
0: Let me take a look here. I'll send you the Adams sub next.

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1: Okay, that's a good one there for the Adams side as well. Shoot, I'll get a count. I don't know how many are on track 3, but I'll find out here, guys.
0: Authority to pass,
1: any man
0: out
1: and outbound 8 o'clock, 0800, over.
0: He might be up 52, over.

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1: And outbound 8 o'clock, 0800, over.
0: See, he might be on 52, over. Talk to this AUP 7435, and that's going track of how we do it.

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Fire at 4:30, 343.

All right, copy that. The GECX 2029, I had a very hard time to restart it, but was able to, and back on the move. I will make a note of it. Anything else, over. Thanks for the update, guys. Mechanical out. ELL, Elvis Lives.

Go ahead, officer.

10-15, over. Yeah, 3268, K2B, next sector there, over.

10-15, Homewood, over. Hey, 2987, 491, go ahead, over. 10-13, Homewood, Ortiz. Sure is good for your train, no changes here today, over. Okay, copy that. If I can find 12, I'll let them know you're ready to go, over. Thanks, it was a good trip. All right, TC, I think that's 13, home at RTC, over.

7.6 northbound, no defects. Temperature 5.6. Total axle 4.6. Speed 4.3.

0: Indo 13, Homo Ortiz.
1: Today, Delta to K50, are you on this channel? Over. Yeah, I just want to make you aware of your updated job briefing. The 261 is coming up to Sobula. They're going to do work in Dubuque. Come up to Marquette. They're going to set off their second and third units. I'm sorry, their third and fourth units in Marquette. And that will be for you to pull a sand train. It's going to go north. Over.
0: All right. Sounds good. Have a good day. 13 Omar TCL.
1: That's correct. Over. Yeah, I'm about to you pull it down. Another crew will get on and take it north, over. Come on. Hey, gentlemen, sir.

0: What is going on with this?
1: This reader.
0: Alright, the rear seven cars are reversed over. Oh, on the pickup. Okay, I got you. Alright, reverse the rear seven cars. Thank you. Take them up.
2: Backwards, down there.
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0: CN detector. Mile 284.2 northbound.
1: Five, nine, two, four.

43 to the UP, 5865, over. Okay, it's empty hoppers in Adams. So all of track four, and there's 40. Sorry, there's 47 sand cars. 47 sand cars on track four. Titano.

16-13, Omaha RTC. That's 13 RTCC and 3338. Good morning. Are you getting into call range? Do we need to list an outbound crew for you? Over. Perfect. Can we roll you up while I'm talking to you? You clear 145.

So it's Snarl CA 3338, 3338, release in portion of track authority 6316. 6316 between mile plus 163, 163, mile plus 145, 145. 802-0802-DJR. Hold.

0: 3338, I'll correct on the repeat thing.
1: CN detector, mile 298.43 northbound.
2: 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They said they're out of your way, but just give them a shout to be safe, over. That's all correct, over.

with a check, or are you just shoving out to finish your work and head to La Crosse? There's pretty much nothing else in the area. I'll line you to the main instead. 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And KCSM 4077 has authority on a backup move. River Junction to River Junction West. West for direction on the main to pick up the conductor.

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1: Then here, over.
0: Sounds good. Yep, 1220 is all subsiding. We'll get you out there behind him in a short time. Over.

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Par 3000, 3000, total lines check 1, line number 2, okay, 814, 0814, KDKO. That's correct, over. All right, copy that. Not a keep train, no work, over. Good, thanks. Have a safe trip to KCMA.

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All right, copy that. Not a key train, no work on. Very good, thanks. 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

KSIOA Langenfield. Go ahead, over. UPC 7815, 7815, North NORTH, all clear, traffic warrant 4004-000 at 817-0817, KDK, is that correct? That is correct, over. 05, all right, thanks. Have a good one, guys. Keep in case you have a...

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1: 391, got it, let's turn over.
0: Okay, got all that. Signal indication. We'll talk to you when you're done, head on.
1: All right,
0: yeah, they'll be right with you. Over. Set, Fedra.
2: 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Good. Signal indication, eastward, A53 is coming through bridge switch, you will follow them to west flyover. There, well, is the river to Spadro?

5433, South Lead derail, on, locked derailing, South Lead switch line normal for the control side.

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0: 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Go ahead, Mike, over.
1: Departing Marshfield this time, 4 tires, head towards Auburn, Mayo, over.
2: 6-5, over.
0: So.
2: So you have a ticket here, you're having some locomotive issues.

Is that your B unit or C unit? Is your B unit actually showing as a B unit on there, or is it showing as a C unit? Sometimes it'll have an issue if they unlink from other units or something there.

reboot the computer too. That sometimes that'll help. If it's an emergency there, we could just drop that BCCB breaker for a minute and then bring it back up.

0: step across them. Alright, after stopping units at 8192, CP3001, and started to pass signal displaying stop indication, main 2 to main 2.
1: I copy that, after stopping units at 8192.

0: PM. Don't you hurt him. Go ahead.
1: What are those screens doing now? Okay, I guess we'll see if it'll let us put it in set out when you can.

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1: Maintainer Johnson Dispatcher.
0: Right, Hope.
1: Yeah, I was called out here by Badger East. Do you have a track light out here anymore, over?
0: It comes in and out by itself. It came in about 15 minutes ago, then disappeared. Over.
1: Okay, Roger. Yeah, I'm out here now. I don't see one. So it's just been kind of popping in and out, over.
0: That's correct, over.
1: Okay, Roger. That I'll do a little bit. Do you have any trains coming anytime soon?
0: I got an 853 just coming in coming through Madera East. Over.
1: Is that all right if I take Badger East into local control?
0: Badger East is in local control at 840-0840, Tango Delta Papa. Over.
1: And local control at 840, Tango Delta Papa. Over.
0: Correct, over.
1: All right, thanks. Yeah, if you need it back any time off the radio, I'll just let me know. Over.
0: All right, copy that. And I don't want to butcher your last name. What is it again, over?
1: Maintainer Johnson. Over.
0: All right, thank you, Maintainer Johnson. WBKC Wisconsin Dispatch Route.

0: 10-15, over.
1: Good luck there, UP-5865. Okay, copy that.
0: Okay, 7508, 7508, still good for training electric CDU, and then, alright, second location off the marsh, back up one and in the roundhouse at the border.

0: 5-4-3-3-5-1.
1: Good deal. 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Problem, mechanical up.
0: Five, four, three, three.

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0: Banks at the 2224 at the short line switch west Y is authority to open up. Occupy the siding behind the KCSM 4077. Over.
1: Yeah,
0: 4033 set. Actually, 4077. That's all correct. Thank you much. Over. And we'll see how it pans out. There's a southbound 374 coming through Homer, but I'm sure they'll be gone by the time you're there. Shockingly, Amtrak is actually on time today. Over. Sounds good to the KC.

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Yeah, it's 433 North, switch co-op. Light lock for the main.

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1: Yeah, I'll give you back Badger East Local Control, over.
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1: All right, Badger East back into control at 910, over.
0: That's correct, though.
1: All right, yeah, I'm going to stick around for that train to go through and see if that track light pops back up, otherwise we should be good, over.
0: Okay, copy that, Maintainer Johnson. They just coming in to Sparta West, though.
1: Okay, Roger. Yep, I'll just stand by, so I'll be over.
0: Thank you. 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
1: Hey, after stopping the SF 4395, CP 3001. After starting the passing, let's stop indication, main 2 to main 2, over.
2: Forty-six eighty-three.
1: Tied down there. Over.

Alright, set and center conductor on the Adams coal train located 7 feet over.

is now LC 3338 3338, reporting clear track authority 6316 6316. 920 0920 DJR. Over.

See you 3338, all correct on the repeat. Over. All right, you're getting right through. What's your PTC active? Signal indication north at Hilliard. Plan on spike here and down at Hiawatha. Look for a ride over.

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1: Zero, coma, number, two, main, 66 degrees, axle, 468, no alarm, link, 6241, mile, 254.0, out.
2: HF, total axle, 3-0, B, 5-8. Detector out.

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2: 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GKB 15,
1: 15. Then if they showing an extra car, I mean, it would have been in the Block 1, your pickup out of Marquette, that you had a list. You didn't catch it, over? I guess obviously not, but when you pull in cars, if you're still on the ground, I'm... Watch the cars as you tie on and pull them out. I think in position 4 is MOCX. Hold on.
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1: Index 15, Lieutenant Barbara.

Yeah, I need 447s ready to come in from Valley for May 2. 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All right, sounds good. 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
1: Okay. Employee ID 0464016. 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

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We'll do it. All right, here they come. 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

Mantenha a cola, tchau. Polinar, repetitivo. Qual é a Polinar ali? Ready. Okay, copy that, except sorry, got some oil on the walkway. It's not coming out dripping or nothing like that, right? It's just all over the walkway. Copy that, what else you got?

All right, copy that. Book the defense for 2787 EL Elvis List.

Hi, this is John. My initials E.L. Elvis Live. That's a walk on the. How's it going? Mechanic walk.

coming over the west yard switch wall, Shaw. This is 5047 of the west yard switch wall, Shaw has authority to open up into the main track and proceed westbound.

KC, River Dispatch, Missouri West Tower, over. Copy that, ETS 4165, 324, all clear. Little Crescent on the mark, guys. You guys have a good rest of your morning, over.

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Yeah, roger that, 1-4, thank you, NO2.

eastbound on Dewey at 10:30. Crossing, never going to KTAWA. KTAWA, Lansing. Sounds good. I see two at Harper's Ferry. One's pulling up to the depot now. One's at Edmore. Just called their outbound for that second one. Level 5, so we'll get you down there after that second one. Yeah, that's correct. Marquette.

PKC detector. Mile 2, 3, 5, point, 4, comma, 6, 8 degrees. Axles 4, 6, 8. No alarms. Length 6, 1, 7, 6. Mile 2, 3, 5, point,

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September 7th, 2026, this is KCS 4165. 4165 South WGHF, mile post 150, 150. Check line 1, track warrant number 4001, 4001 is voice. Check line 2, proceed for bluff, 2 north, then over TH, deciding switch Kane on main track. Check line 10, clear main track, last name point. Check line 21, permission to follow the switch in reverse position, 2 north.

Corner 4003, 4003, total lines check 4, line number is 1, 2, 10, 21. Okay, 1012, 1012, KDK, over. That's correct. Five 577 leaped in there at your Deer Creek. 577 first one.

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Seen this 13 home at RT. 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All current talk to you 45.

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No alarm. 6, 2, 0, 9. 5, 2, 2, 0, 8, 0, 9.

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Checkbox 80 at GHT, Jonah 30 between mile plus 163-163 and mile plus 100-100. You're joined with Peace Swenson. 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And mile post 100-100. 30S2 TW box is marked, 6SIX, ADHHT, over.

correct on the repeat, over. Sounds real good. 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We'll talk to you in Waterbury. 13 number, TCO.

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Gonna come into the bypass. Head 22 are gonna go to 21, along with that CM5408. We're gonna go up there. So, vehicle's on the 30.

0: still on 43, job 44, over.
1: Hold up. I guess, let me check on them. If they haven't moved or don't plan on moving anytime soon, we'll get you to Harperton.
0: Correct.
2: Okay, I'll get that requested for you.
0: Well enough, on 41 last night, we had, they expired at 5:30. Still got a warrant on the Winona subdivision. It was, Sturdy, Catcher, and Robinson. I don't have a number for anybody there, and I really don't want to call them, though, but do you know either of those gentlemen well enough where they might be able to dump something on the Zebra?
1: Pulling to the depot now. So swap and go. Where are you at? You want to go to Harperton?
0: Yeah, I did. I didn't see any telephone numbers associated with it, though.
1: All right. Well, if you're good for meeting two at Harper Ferry, we'll do that. We'll do that. Head in location.
0: Okay, got it. I'll give it a whirl. Thank you. Thanks, guys. Metro.
1: All right, track warrant 4004-4004, December 7, 2026, to the KCS 4165-4165 South. That's the UTH, at mile post 135-135. Check line 1, track warrant number 4003-4003. Number 1, 2, 10, 20, and 21, 80K.

certainly can. In the meantime, Carl switches them across sighting line, lock check for the sighting, and will it be clear when you depart over? Sound system indication west line and a bridge switch, and close to thing that has to go down there still, or has to go to La Crescent, is still 50 miles away, so you got plenty of time. That is all corrected.

got a Red Wing up to Colville. Did you just see if that yard track from Colville West towards Red Wing was clear of?

that's across them. After stopping, BASF 7167 at CP 3001, you have authority to pass signal displaying stop indication. Main 2 to main 2, over. That is correct.

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1: CN 3812 South S242, morning, go ahead, over. 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

All right, C-Train coming off the marsh and Alpers out at Valley. 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

I would switch over to the east yard switch over.

are Harpers Ferry and the North and North Loop. 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

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Okay, I got the request in there, but looks like Amtrak's lined up, so plan on that. Hopefully we'll get your crossover.

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On duty today, 1040, 1035, UP 8763 in the lead, lit up. Track authority 6319 is active, rolled up between switches at Witt. Alright, we'll get you a new one here, box 1 and 2. South Witt switch home, outpost 42.7. Looking for track authority 6536.

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Mile 254.0 coma. Number 2. Main 73 degrees. Axle 48. No alarm. Link 993. Mile 254.0 out.

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0: UP 8763 North, ready to release track authority 6536, 6536, switch is normal to the rear, is that correct? Over. Okay, releasing it now, let me know when it's removed from your CDU, over. Okay, signal indication north at Hilliard. Are you out first? Over. Okay. Signal indication, I'll get a hold of you when you're on the move, and then some changes, let me know. Roger. 13 RTC.

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1: Bridge switch, head back to West Y. Mississippi Bridge is currently open. Once it closes, watch for your lighter.
0: Okay, yeah, this is fine and clear then.
1: KC, River Dispatcher.
0: I'll have some traffic. I see 3106.

0: Come on, Altoona, sub-dispatch, over.
1: Hey, yes, sir. Good afternoon. You're episode 1, UP-1899, over.
0: UP-1899, over.
1: Hey there, Scott. We're going to run around here. Wonder if we get authority here. Box 1-79-00. New limits will be Valley to MP199.1. Production engineer agree those limits will protect the entirety of the train. Over.
0: That 44 car is texting the GP, signal 800-7900. And we all agree new limits of Valley, meaning that east switch and 199.1 protect the train. Over.
1: Engineer Snodges just had yes in agreement as well. Over.
2: Let me clear 241, arriving Coma.
1: That's correct. Over.
0: 573 coming your way.
1: That guy out of there, 65-73. Thank you, sir. I guess once we depart, we'll let you know. Over.
0: Yeah, give you a shout. I mean, I can send that one now, but 44, they're not going anywhere today, but they might need to come out.
1: All good. Yeah, we'll just hang on to this one, and once we depart, we'll holler at you or holler at the next guy or whoever we're going to holler at. We're going to yell at somebody. Over.
0: Very good. Thanks, over.
1: Thank you, sir. Have a good day. We'll chat later.
0: All right. Respect.

car is Amtrak. 3. 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One.

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0: Tom Cook said he needs 6 feet.

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Station work's complete, okay, the part delayed and blocked.

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1: Stopping. 71 lined up on point.
0: All right, let's have our head here.
2: Is that what he was looking for?
0: Yeah, his bag.
1: Hey, Spartan, tell me he's on the main restriction of something.
2: Yep.
0: One of those days.

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0: 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Mile 2, 3, 5.4. Coma 7, 4 degrees. Axles 4, 8. No alarms. Length 9, 9, 0. Mile 2, 3, 5.4. Out.
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Arena 12 on the... GTW 4933. GTW 4933, clear the main, Clay Avenue, switches are normal. Okay, thanks, sir.

0: Okay, on the, I guess we'll get the Carmen head in that direction. Okay, so where is the, I guess, where's everything at now? Air, whatnot. Alright, let me get the Carmen in that direction. If we need to do something different, I'll let you know.
1: Yeah.

0: Dow Lansing. Ready, folks.
1: KDK, that's correct. You guys are having some sort of air problems out there?

0: All right, it'll be a partially closing Oshkosh. All right, we'll get Carmen heading that way.
1: 910 North, NORTH, mile post 124. Check line 1, Jaguar number 4010-4010 is void. Check line 2, proceed from mile post 114, 114 Marquette. Mile post 135.
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time. That was an 83.14. 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If you drop all your breakers for language, you're automatically terrible. Huh, that's weird. Okay, I will make a note of it. Over. Yeah, I mean, if you got power still, yeah, just leave it in power on, and with the set up for trail, you should be okay, over. Thanks, guys. Same initials earlier.

Central 2, when you get it back. Are these all elks that we're holding after? Why don't we just put the whole bag in the siding and then that way we can go and light power?

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2: CNS 13, home at RT's. Hey, go ahead.
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2: All right, EPA 763, real quick. South JO switch no, Malpo's 83, 65, 71. Let me know when you get it.
1: And set out on 11 track. Move up ETD. That's it, over.
3: Yes, it would. Zero down.

Yeah, that's fine. Over. I don't think they're there today. Over. I'll need to change your signals here at Sullivan. Can engineer comply with stop signal location at Sullivan? Over. Alright, thanks. I'll fly you there at Sullivan. Track indication there on the lead. Over.

Miss 13, home at Archie's. Team 5433, locked in and clear, Marshfield Yard, quick Marshall control standing out, switch is normal. YouTube, 13 RTC. 13, home on RTC. Go ahead, over.

0: not.
1: Okay. I still have the Carmen in that direction. We also have 357 just leaving Point. We can use them for a ride as well. Back up to that end. We'll see. Yeah, roger that. I didn't know how quick it was coming up.
0: All right. All right, center, starting at

Alright, after stopping me, this is 7247 in Sullivan. You have authority to pass signal displaying stop indication from main 1 to yard track 2. Over.

783, initial main 3 north, north, 5 miles, 5 miles, 5 miles, 5 miles, 5 miles, 5 miles, 5 miles, 5 miles, 5 miles, 5 miles, 5 miles, 5 miles, 5 miles, 5 miles, 5 miles, 5 miles, 5 miles, 5 miles, 5 miles, 5 miles, 5 miles, 5 miles, 5 miles, 5 miles, 5 miles, 5 miles, 5 miles, 5 miles, 5 miles, 5 miles, 5 miles, 5 miles, 5 miles, 5 miles, 5 miles, 5 miles, 5 miles, 5 miles, 5 miles, 5 miles, 5 miles, 5 miles, 5 miles, 5 miles, 5 miles, 5 miles, 5 miles, 5 miles, 5 miles, 5 miles, 5 miles, 5 miles, 5 miles, 5 miles, 5 miles, 5 miles, 5 miles, 5 miles, 5 miles, 5 miles, 5 miles, 5 miles, 5 miles, 5 mi

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Take a look, let me know when you get that, please.

TCC and 2244, heads up, there's a 343 stopped on the siding at JO. They were having air issues, so if you want to do me a favor, let them know when you're going to be pulling by the, alongside of them. Copy that. Thank you.

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1: 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Amtrak 1340 coming up to Homer. They'll go by and then we'll set you loose. That's all correct.
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2.0.0.7.7 degrees. 2.5.

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Coal train running ahead, as soon as they get a little bit further, signal location north of Hilliard.

343, seeing if there's an update. Over. Let's roll that indication north, over.

3910, 3910 north, NORTH, I'll clear traffic warrant 4014, 4014 at 1354, 1354, KK, is that correct? That's correct.

13, Home Order 2. Under 10 of the 259. The next one, we'll see what 267 says.

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1: Detector, mile, 2, 3, 5.4, coma, 7, 5 degrees, axles, 3, 5, 2, no alarms, length, 4, 9, 3, 4, mile, 2, 3, 5.4, out.
2: CP8903 West, Monroe, detector, 235, 4, no defects, no restrictions.
0: Go track 4018 4018 4018 7 2026 and KCS 3910. 3910 North NORTH, I'm up 149 and 149. Check line 1, track 1 number 4018 4018. Track 1 4018 4018 for the last check 2 left.

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Sure thing, KC3, KCS3910, permission to enter the Crescent Yard. Currently nobody's working in there. Sounds like for the Iowa 261 is going to show up about 1600, just a heads up.

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Mile 2540, coma, number 2, main 75 degrees. Axle 20, no alarm. Link 381, mile 2540, out.

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Over. 971, go ahead. Copy that. Bungalow at Liberty Street, currently blinking. Thanks for the heads up. I'll get that reported over there.

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1: CC detected. Mile 254.0, coma, number 1, main 78 degrees. Axle 352, no alarm. Link 4890, mile 254.0, out.

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1: Mike, after stopping, BNSF 791 at CP 3001. Do you have authority past signal displaying stop indication? Eastbound move, main 2 to main 2, over.

0: PKC detector. Mile 2, 3, 5.4, coma 7, 5 degrees. Axles 2, 0. No alarms. Length 3, 9, 0. Mile 2, 3, 5.4 out.
1: 1340, no defects. 235 down 4, no restrictions, over.

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We are tucked away for you, so you could talk to them, but they should be out of the way. In reverence, over. Let's watch out.

0: 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Mile 235.4, coma 75 degrees. 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
2: 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CB8903. Let me know when you figure out what you need there. I got the 71 playing on the siding. Earl? What's the, yeah, give the 71 a call and see if you need to go. I mean, I would imagine you go yard side. But, yeah, talk to them. And then, I don't know if this was on your or my side or Wisconsin's, but there was a one wheel at 1508, the TL4, that he talked about that. Perfect. Like it. Yeah, I mean, let me know. 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

B2224, everything is line locked back, sight sighting, clear sighting. 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

0: CP detector. Mile 254 point 0 coma number 2 main 76 degrees. Axle 20 no alarm. Link 376 mile 254 point 0 out.
1: Amtrak 1333, no defects. 254.0 on main track number 2. And 6 months apart, no further restrictions.

0: Portuguese you ever lived in. Not like close. I mean, they're close to Min City, so. Straight shot, an hour out, if I had a straight shot for a moment. So probably closer to 9 minutes.
1: HLCX 3841 reporting clear Fox River sub main and the clear Appleton, switch is normal.
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Over. I think you would need for time before you could clear again. 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

Okay, Northtown Brick coming out 2-track, ready to go. Let me mark you up with the CP. We'll go signal indication. Yep, I figured we might have a chance after them. Over.

0: 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Mile 2, 3, 5.4, 7.5 degrees. Axles 4, 3, 2. No alarms. Length 6, 3, 4, 4. Mile 2, 3, 5.4. Out.
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0: 21-4021. 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Track one, 4021-4021, to Las Vegas 1, on the 2, stretch RDJ.
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7K53, all clear. Thanks, guys. 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Ciao.

0: CP detector. Mile 254.0, coma, number 2, main 76 degrees. Capsule 432, no alarm. Link 6287, mile 254.0, out.
1: Just 40, 58, West Texas, 54, no alarm. Sparta, North Texas, 529,

0: minutes or 10 minutes. All right, I'll go with about 10 minutes. Hey, I've got a 529 coming up to Madera now. They called y'all's cruise 5 minutes apart because they're both spins. Trying to figure out how to do this. Should I run them by there and get them up to the ballpark or post office, then you guys can work behind them? Will that work, or do you guys need to go in first? Or? Listen, my only thing, I was like, man, if I send them first, will you guys still be able to do your work? But that will work out. Time out by 10, 15 minutes. Yep, I guess if you want, they could probably give you the nudger ride up to it, and to, I don't know how far he's got to walk them. Understand, conductor's in good shape. 15. Here we go. Let's watch out. To a U.
1: It's not good out right here, River Junction West. We get the light in the yard there, or is there something worse that we got to drop off there?
0: K-53 has left. I'll hang the light. Run, tell Reggie, if he's scared, I'll run back and tell you not to take it.
1: Yeah, I'll be able to drop off there. I have a hell of a walk.
0: Yep, here it comes.

0.0.7 degrees. 3, 6, 8, 9, 11.

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That's how you can pick them off with 148, 148 markers, 7421, 4021, or 718. 1710, RD2, correct?

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be holding back at Prairie du Chien today. I got one westbounder that's a little bit short on time getting around a dead train, so it'll be a longer meet than usual. Okay. Hopefully it won't be too long there. Coming through Potosi, but

CPKC River Madero. Hello? This is 529. Goodbye. I'm looking for the last week.

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After stopping, being assessed 6894 at CP 3001, you have authority past signal displaying stop indication, eastbound, main 2, main 2.

0: PKC detector. Mile 2, 3, 5.4, coma 7, 4 degrees. Axles 3, 6, 8. No alarms. Length 8, 0, 1, 0. Mile 2, 3, 5.4 out.
1: CP 7543 west. Over detector 235.4. No defects. 149 up.
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be 75, 43 west, approaching Raymar, no current restrictions, crossing over main to main 2, 149 out.

Customer services.

0: Salesforce, how are you? Yeah, I am here. Go ahead. Sorry, this button was sticking a minute ago, but go ahead. Oh, boy. How about now? Can you hear me? Yeah, I'm trying to. I see 3106. If you can hear me, go ahead. Understood. IC 3106 locked in the clear. We'll back up Samuels. Clear of Nina sub main. Switch is normal. Copy. Okay. All correct. Thank you. I got two south coming by you here.
1: BKC mechanical responding over.
0: 19, was it?
1: 250 south. Go ahead.

0: And what's the unit number? Over.
1: Oh, go ahead, IC-9619.
0: Hinge and the bottom hinge broken. Looks like it's been welded before. And the middle hinge is the only one holding it. Is that correct, over?

0: Okay, if that's if there's nothing else to be booked today, have yourself a great day, Mechanical out.
1: Venus, that's across the spectrum. Roger, after stopping. VSS 7593 at control point 3001. You have authority to pass signal displaying stop indication. Eastbound main 1 to main 1. Over.
2: Yeah, the service, over.

0: Roger, over.
1: You're welcome. See you to service dog.

0: TS-39 South Street, the people on North Central Chase, Oxford Kane. He's a travel number 4021, 4021 at 1746, 17.6 up to TSX Riddle.
1: Touch Florida, number 6, 149 up.
0: Correct. As soon as they give me that no switch, that switch at half, I'll get your answer.

0: 595. Copy this radio, over. Hello, just seeing what you have left, over. Very good, checking in,
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0: 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Al Cross has authority to open up my pipe control siding. All corrected.
1: Detector. Mile 254.0, coma, number 2, main 75 degrees. Axle 368, no alarm. Link 7952, mile 254.0, out.
0: Tow line 32, 1, 2, 6, 4, 0.

River Dunhower, over. I know.

Welcome to some service to IC9619, over. Ed, I just brought on 7 cars for 10 track, also over. I'm seeing service out.

0: 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Good for your train, no exceptions. Stand by just a sec, so I need you guys to track authority over.
1: CP, get guys going. When we do get down to Grafton, we'll let the guy on main 2 go first, over.
0: All right, I have track authority number 6674, 6674 to the GTW 4920, Grand Trunk Western 4920 at Plover. 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

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Okay, clearing the scene, 2792 South. That's clearing, Canadian National. 2792 South. IC 3106, CM authority to re-enter Nina Sub Main for Pekka Field, south of direction.

Dispatch, QP 2731. They told me to have you pull up to Yukon and then you can reset the job 10 and job brief with them. Oh.

0: 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We do have Mayor. Perfect, thank you. 7247, the seas are down.
1: CCKC detector, mile 220.073 degrees, after 394, no alarm, left 5741, mile 220.0.
0: Line number is 2, 7 and 20, 1, that's the enemy, dispatch RVCO.

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Here we go, over.

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After stopping, BNSF 7910 at CP 3001. You have authority pass signal displaying stop indication, eastbound, main 2 to main 2 Oaks.

0: 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Over.
1: Yeah, 249, keep knocking the wind out of our sail. Over.
0: I'm not trying to. I'm just trying to figure out how soon 7's going to keep up with you or catch up with you. Over.
1: Yeah, I figured that. I just sounded good that way. Over.
0: I'd like to beat them to the double track. I think they're at Soma here, though, at 1920 thereabouts. So I don't know.
1: I mean, we can make it, but make up our mind here. I got to hit the brakes if we got to stop.
0: All right. Shimmer.

0: 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Mile 2, 3, 5.4. Coma 7, 0 degrees. Axles 3, 9, 4. No alarms. Length 5, 7, 9, 5. Mile 2, 3, 5.4. 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
1: 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No defects. 2490.

But yeah, you can bring one. I just wanted to get a little closer to kind of how he is. Oh, there's a plane, so you don't have a light to on.